0: and industry says the carve-outs fail to address the broader negative impact of Labor's tax changes. Opposition leader Angus Taylor has told the ABC this morning his view hasn't changed.
1: Get rid of this, start again, and make enterprise aspiration, hard work, investment, savings the centrepiece of a budget, not what the budget is punishing, which is what we're seeing right now.
0: An expert in fashion entrepreneurship says the latest retail brand closures signal a fundamental shift in the sector. Laura Devoy has more.
2: Over the past week, Glue Store, Barbecues Galore and Linkcraft have all announced permanent closures of physical stores. RMIT Associate Professor Carol Tan says it's not a sector-specific crisis and they're not failing businesses. She says it's a reflection of a wider shift in the mid-market retail sector in combination with cost of living pressure and rising operational costs. She insists physical retail isn't dying, but warns there may not be the customer pull for retailers who don't succeed at the experience and specialty end.
0: And a campaign urging Tasmanians to speak up and create safe spaces for honest conversations. You're seeing thousands don shorts today despite the cold weather. Shorts Day is now in its sixth year in Tasmania. It encourages people to have mental health conversations. To sport, Rinki Hitchikata has joined fellow Australian Alex Di Minor in the quarterfinals of the Queen's Club Championship in London after a 4-6, 7-5, 7-6 win over Yuri Lahechka last night.
3: It is a day to remember for the world's number 104, Rinki Hitchikata.
0: That from Tennis TV. Di Minor will play America's Brendan Nakashima tonight. To golf, Australian Jason Day has been forced to withdraw from the US Open 10 holes into his opening round today due to a back problem. Adam Scott is the best placed Aussie at 3 over. And with under 24 hours until the US-Australia clash at the FIFA World Cup in Seattle, the co-hosts are dealing with a major injury concern. Star Christian Pulisic has continued to train away from the main group. The Americans are yet to confirm if he'll take part in the second group game. America is first in Group D, only ahead of Australia on goal difference.
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6: Well, welcome back to Fish and Chips and Crispy Tunes. You're with Mick Draper today, celebrating 25 years of musicology. Okay, it's feels like 21 right now. Humidity 76%, very light, nor-nor-wester, gusting to 11 clicks. A minor chance of rain and ahead. A nice day tomorrow. Fog, then sunny. Possible shower Sunday, late shower Monday, sunny Tuesday, late shower Wednesday. Temperatures are going to be about 21 max and about 15 at the start of the week, but getting down to 11 and 10 towards the end of the week. I don't know, it must be my old bones, but it's all too cold for me. But all right, what are we going on with? Why not the Rolling Stones from a bio by Martin Scorsese called Shine a Light. Here's Stones live with Sympathy for the Devil.

You're on Noosa FM 101.3 and you're listening to Fish and Chips and Crispy Tunes. But, you stepping back four, we heard from the Rolling Stones from Shine a Light, Sympathy for the Devil. Then Mumford and Sons from Sigh No More, White Blank Page. Then The National from High Violet, you heard Runaway. And Richard Pleasance was just on with Better Ways. Now, a bit more on some of those acts. Mumford & Sons is Marcus Mumford. There is no Sons. They formed a band and he noticed a mechanic that was something like Smith & Sons, and he thought that had a real permanence to it. And so he adopted that philosophy in naming the band Mumford & Sons. The National, now they're the family band. There's two sets of brothers, the Destner brothers and the Devendorf brothers, with the baritone out front is Matt Berenger. Now, originally from Cincinnati, they have moved to New York, and they're very successful in the States. They probably haven't made the same impact in Australia, but they should. All right. Okay, today we're celebrating the music I've played for you over the last 25 years on musicology. Approach on musicology is to range across the genres and across the decades. So today I'm probably veering into more recent releases because I'm trying to pay you what I think was the pick of what I've been paying you over the last 25 years. What have we got up next? One of the great female voices ever, Joan Armatrading from Square the Circle, If Women Ruled the World.

0: You're on Noosa FM 101.3, and you just heard from Kate Bush with the very tasty lead guitar coming from Eric Clapton. And before that, another talented woman with Ali Penny and the Moneymakers, Aussie act from And On It Goes, Mother's Love, and at the top, the one and only Joan Armatrading from Square the Circle with If Women Ruled the World. Time for some messages.
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0: Next up on a Best of Musicology, I've got Jeff Buckley from his album Grace. Now, this album was called by David Bowie as the greatest album ever. So you can't argue with the Duke. But and also Robert Plant considered Jeff Buckley to be the best new artist in the world when Grace came out. This one's called Last Goodbye. It's a brilliant song.

That's a crazy boy.

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1: This is Breakfast on Noosa FM.

For mine, one of the best DJ outfits out there at the moment is Groove Armada, and that was from 2010's White Light History, the Love Mix. Before that, Playing for Change with Sam Cooke's A Change is Gonna Come. And at the top, Jeff Buckley with the classic Last Goodbye from Grace. As I said, Bowie's claim is that that's the best album ever. Okay, we've only got a little bit to run to get down to the news. Let's have a listen to a bit of Empanilla.

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1: Hello, I'm Shannon Kirkwood. The Treasurer denies the government has been amateurish in its handling of its tax reform. Jim Chalmers announced yesterday the 50% extra capital gains tax discount for small businesses will be extended to those with a turnover of up to $10 million, while startup founders and employees will receive an extra 50% concession. Speaking to the Nine Network, Dr. Chalmers says it is part of the consultation process.
2: It's all about providing more certainty for investors, more support for small business, more incentives for innovation. And it's not unusual when a government's embarking on significant tax reform for there to be a period of consultation to nail down the implementation details, and that's what we're seeing. That's what we're seeing here.
1: Opposition leader Angus Taylor says he wants a total rethink of the changes. Russia's foreign minister has warned Ukraine to expect strikes on a mass scale. It follows major Ukrainian strikes against Russia, as the BBC's Steve Rosen reports.
3: It was one of the largest aerial attacks on Moscow since the start of the war. During a Ukrainian drone strike, an explosion rocked a Moscow oil refinery. The second time in 3 days that the facility had been targeted. And drones struck other areas around the capital, damaging residential buildings and a shopping centre. The Moscow authorities claimed that Russian air defences shot down around 200 drones, but they were unable to prevent damage and casualties. Reportedly, at least 17 people in Moscow region were injured.
1: Police have forced activists from an encampment at a public housing block in the Sydney suburb of Waterloo this morning. The majority of protesters had complied, but police detained one person. The group had argued the existing site should be refurbished. Housing Minister Rose Jackson has previously said communities like those at Waterloo are not functional. Demolition work will now begin. A revised Victorian government offer has been rejected by public school teachers. The May offer was for pay rises of between 28% and 32% over 4 years. Just over 57% of Victorian Education Union public school teachers, principals and support staff members voted against the offer. Members had demanded a 35% increase over 4 years, smaller class sizes and more flexible working arrangements. In the UK, a man has been arrested on suspicion of attempted murder after a three-year-old boy ended up in a crocodile enclosure. The incident occurred at a zoo northwest of Cambridge in England. The boy sustained critical injuries. BirdLife Australia is showcasing how science and conservation are helping protect seabirds. Scarlett Coppola has the details.
4: A webinar series is bringing together conservation practitioners and researchers today to discuss efforts to secure a future for seabirds in Australia and beyond. It also happens to be delivered on World Albatross Day, turning knowledge into action. The theme Habitat Restoration will see experts explore conservation efforts, including understanding seabirds, restoring their breeding habitats and protecting marine environments.
1: To sport, Canada has recorded its first ever win in the Men's FIFA World Cup with a 6-0 thrashing of Qatar. Qatar was forced to play with 9 players after 2 red cards were handed out. Canada has never progressed past the group stage but is currently on top of Group B with 1 match left to play. In other matches this morning, Switzerland beat Bosnia and Herzegovina 4-1, while Czechia and South Africa played out a 1-1 draw.
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5: 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Hey, it looks like a nice day out there. Get this mouse to wake up. There we go. He's sleeping on the job. Okay. It's just updating at the moment. We're looking for a maximum of 23. We came from a minimum of 13. Only a 40% chance of rain today of 1 mil. 20 degrees, so it hasn't changed much. 75% humidity. Northeast winds gusting to 14 kilometres. Just a zephyr. Okay, Saturday fog, then sunny. Possible shower Sunday, late shower Monday, sunny Tuesday, and probably averaging 22 during the day and 15 at night for the immediate future. All right, where were we on this playlist? Okay, you're listening to what I think was the best of what I've been playing for you over 25 years on a Musicology, which is on tomorrow at 2 o'clock on Saturday. Ben Harper. Now, this is from his debut album, which was just an acoustic version of Ben. He electrified after this and became a worldwide sensation. Funny thing is that he still has done better overseas than he's done in America, which is, say there's no accounting for taste, is there? But this one's the best protest song I've ever heard. This one's called Excuse Me, Mister.

0: That one came live from Madison Square Garden. Eric Clapton, Stevie Winwood with their tune Can't Find My Way Home from the Blind Faith days. And before that, we had David Gray with Hurricane Season from Gold in a Brass Age. Now, David Gray came to notice with White Ladder, a very successful album. They introduced a concept called Folktronic, and that became the biggest selling album in Ireland ever, and it went to number one in UK charts and stayed in the charts for 3 years. But, he's a consummate performer. His recent stuff's just as good. All right. Where were we? Disintegration, the Cure album, the greatest one in my opinion. You heard Pictures of You, and at the top from Fight for Your Mind, Ben Harper with Excuse Me, Mister. Now, I've got some messages for you.
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0: Okay, up next, Leonard Cohen from Can't Forget, A Souvenir of the Grand Tour. This one's called "I Never Gave Nobody Trouble," and it's extremely relevant in a Donald Trump world.

in my opinion, the best soul voice in Australia. That's the Teskey Brothers live at Hamer Hall with the Orchestra Victoria. Say You'll Do. John Martin from a posthumous release called Heaven and Earth. Can't Turn Back the Years. Leonard Cohen with Never Gave Nobody Trouble. Hey, there's three tracks left in this week's Fish and Chips and Crispy Tunes before Rob Bailey's going to be in for Wayne to do Boppin' the Blues for you. So the three tracks are Passenger with an acoustic song, Sword from the Stone, an emerging Melbourne talent, Grace Cummings, one of the best female voices I've heard for a long time, On and On. And the last one, a blues classic, Al Cooper, Michael Bloomfield from the live adventures of I Wonder Who. Enjoy. If you like what you've heard, listen in tomorrow at 2 for Musicology.

and dad. How's your brother too? My folks are holding up. My sister's pulling through.

0: Hello, I'm Shannon Kirkwood. Industry Minister Tim Ayres has defended his government's decision to overturn aspects of its tax package. Prime Minister Anthony Albanese and Treasurer Jim Chalmers announced yesterday the government would retain the 50% capital gains tax discount for more businesses, raising the revenue threshold from $2 million to $10 million. Speaking to Sky News, Minister Ayres denies the latest alterations have been rushed.
1: We've resolved a range of design questions that sharpened the focus of the consultation so that it's really clear what that is going to be about.
2: Sure.
1: And it removes the level of uncertainty, and we'll move to legislate that so that it's completely certain.
0: United States Vice President J.D. Vance may not be travelling to Switzerland just yet for talks on the US-Iran peace deal. The US has dropped its naval blockade of Iran after the two countries signed a deal to end the war in the Middle East. Iran's supreme leader says the US president was pushed toward the memorandum of understanding out of desperation. Earlier today, Vice President Vance said he had anticipated he'd be attending negotiations to implement the agreement in Switzerland over the weekend.
3: I think the president's peace plan in Iran is already bearing real fruits for the American people. Last night, 12.5 million barrels of oil went through the Strait of Hormuz. That is a high since the beginning of the conflict. Oil prices are down nearly at their level from the pre-war conflict. Gas prices dropped below $4 a gallon today for the first time since the conflict.
0: Treasurer Jim Chalmers says Australians can expect a decision soon on whether a halving of the fuel excise will be extended. It's scheduled to conclude at the end of the month, which would see petrol prices rise around 30 cents a litre. The wife of AFL great Tony Modra says her husband is going all right after a serious truck accident south of Adelaide last night. The Adelaide and Fremantle Colt hero crashed while driving his cattle truck at Black Valley. Former Crows teammate Mark Ricciuto has shared an update from Erica Modra with Triple M. He says she wanted to extend her thanks to the first responders, who she has named as Sarah and Anthony.
4: She said to me just before, he's not going to be the same good-looking Tony Modra. He's going to have some scars. And I said, well, he can be like us for once instead of being good-looking as he always has been. So he's going okay, and yeah, we're fingers crossed he's going to get through it.
0: Counting is underway in one of Britain's most consequential by-elections since World War II. Should the governing Labour Party's Andy Burnham win the special election in Makerfield, he's expected to call a leadership contest against Prime Minister Keir Starmer. Here was his message to voters as they headed to the polls.
5: If I do succeed, I will stay completely rooted in this place, and everything will come from it. So thanks again. Enjoy the day. Enjoy the campaign. Hopefully you can stay up for the result. And let's make the change begin here in Makerfield.
0: New clinical trial results has found omega-3 supplements do not improve memory, cognition or brain cell loss. The Keck Medicine of USC study has found they are not a preventative measure to stave off Alzheimer's disease and dementia. Australians spend around $200 million annually on fish oil supplements, including omega-3s. To sport now, three uncapped players have been named in the Wallaby squad for next month's Nations Championships. Australia will face Ireland, France and Italy. 37 players have been named in the squad, including rookies Miles Amatasero, Lachlan Shaw and Declan Meredith. Veteran James Slipper has been recalled from retirement, with several players out due to injury. And round 15 of the AFL continues tonight with the Suns hosting the Hawks. Last night, Fremantle extended its winning run to 13 matches, defeating Geelong by 9 points in Perth.
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8: Good afternoon and welcome to Bopping the Blues. Rob Bailey sitting in for Wayne Carlson again. And our best wishes go out to Wayne. I hear he's on the improve. So hopefully he'll be back with us soon. Thanks very much for a couple of hours of fish and chips to Mick Draper. Some wonderful music there. Let's get straight into the music this afternoon. Off her Down the Road live album. Here's Marsha Bull.
9: This one goes out to you and your little dog too.

And the crowd loved it. Marshall Ball there, a live concert off the album Down the Road out of 1973. Let me play with your poodle. That brings our time up to 13 minutes past 12. A temperature, 21 degrees, on its way up to 23. No, it's actually coming down, so we'll see what happens. And the wind is northeasterly at 15 kilometres per hour. Partly cloudy, slight chance of a shower and light winds. If we do get a shower, less than a millimetre. You're wondering what the...

0: weekend's holding, or the rest of the week for that matter. Let me see, Friday, less than a millimetre, Saturday, 1 to 5 mil, Sunday, 1 to 5 mil, then less than a millimetre until next Wednesday, and Thursday, and Friday, and Saturday, all 1 to 5 mil. And those temperatures are nothing to jump up and down about. Cooling off about next Tuesday or Wednesday, getting down to about 11 degrees and 21 in the daytime. But up to then, you know, nice, comfortable 15 degrees half a night and 23 most days. SFM. 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
0: Let's get into this one with a little bit of Count Basie and his orchestra. Swing in the blues.

0: That's a band called the Real Big Fish, and that particular track is called Sellout. Before that, we heard Move Over from Tad Robinson, Lionel Hampton and his orchestra preceded that with Loose Wig, and we started the whole set off with Count Basie and his orchestra, and they were Swinging the Blues. Now, the annual Tim Biwa Art Group Show is coming up in September and will be held at the Tim Biwa Hall. The art show opens at 11:30 a.m. on Friday, September the 18th. It sounds familiar. Okay. And we'll continue Saturday and Sunday, the 19th and the 20th of September. So save these dates in your diary and go along for a big three-day art festival. There will be affordable art on display created by our talented local artists in various styles, subjects and approaches. The proceeds from the gold coined entry raffle and 5% of artist sales will be donated to the Thursday Girls Noosa charity, helping local students in need. The Tin Biwa Art Group is a proud community subscriber of Noosa FM. 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
0: That means it must be time for a little bit of blues, brothers and friends.

0: Well, there's a bit of sentiment for you. Jim Belushi and the Sacred Hearts, If You Don't Leave Me Alone. Before that, Jimmy Lunsford and his orchestra, Uptown Blues. And prior to that, now a song that when I listened to it, I realised was Sell Out by the Big Reel Fish. And I had announced that as being a song earlier. The song earlier actually was Lost Again from the Dance Hall Crashes, so just correcting myself there. But anyway, before Real Big Fish, we heard Duke Ellington's orchestra, Things Ain't What They Used To Be. I think it was even one before that. It was a big set of very short tracks, Sweet Home Chicago from Blues Brothers and Friends. Brings that time up to 12:46 now on News FM.
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0: Yeah, and thank you for joining me. So glad to have you. And let's get into this last set as we head into the news. A bit of Roy Eldridge, a bit of Joe Belushi and Sacred Hearts, a bit of Jay McMahon and his orchestra, and this one from Benny Goodman and his orchestra.

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1: Hello, I'm Peter Hislop. The chief executive of the accounting peak body says she is disgusted by the conduct of KPMG following allegations the firm mishandled client records. The consulting giant is accused of using confidential information obtained in audits of clients to win new business. Chartered Accountants Australia and New Zealand chief executive Ainsley Van Oslin has told a parliamentary inquiry she was not notified about the issues until they were made public.
2: It's extremely serious conduct and I'm disgusted by it. It's basic 101 stuff. Every young lawyer and every young accountant in the country has it drummed into them to respect your client's confidentiality. You close the file, you immediately walk out, you speak up and you rectify it. What you don't do is take advantage of it.
1: A third man has been charged over the alleged arson attack on the Adas Israel Synagogue in December 2024. Victoria Police allege the 20-year-old and two accomplices broke into the synagogue in Melbourne and deliberately set it on fire. He's been charged with criminal damage by fire, conduct endangering life and theft of a motor vehicle. Last year, the federal government accused Iran of directing the attack. AFP Assistant Commissioner Peter Crozier says other nations are involved in the ongoing investigation.
3: You would be aware that this investigation does have international connections, and we will continue to work collaboratively with our international partners to assist and also draw information from them.
1: The Australian Education Union has voted against a revised pay offer for teachers in Victoria. The state government put forward an offer of between a 28.3 to 32.4% pay rise over 4 years, following the first strike in almost a decade. Around 58% of members have voted against the offer. Union State President Justin Mullally says members feel undervalued and overworked.
4: AU members should know that they've been listened to. They should know that they've been heard, and we need to be able to move forward together so that we can get a revised offer.
1: In the UK, Labour has won a by-election in the seat of Makerfield, which could lead the way to a leadership challenge against UK Prime Minister Keir Starmer.
5: Burnham Andrew Murray, commonly known as Andy Burnham, the Labour and Cooperative Party, 24,927.
1: Former Greater Manchester Mayor Andy Burnham has won his seat, bucking a national trend towards far-right party Reform UK.
6: Tonight could, just could, be the turning point. From here on, I will give everything I have got to make it so, to ensure the name Makerfield is forever synonymous with bringing about the change this country needs.
1: He is expected to launch a leadership challenge once he is in Parliament. Keir Starmer has previously warned a leadership contest would be a bad thing for the country. And 7 days of non-stop action will end today with independent LGBTQIA+ community broadcaster Joy FM hitting the airwaves with the last day of its radiothon. To mark the conclusion of the week-long fundraising event, there will be 2 Hour of Power events later today where donations to Joy are matched dollar for dollar up to a certain amount. Turning to sport, the 6th round of the Supercars Championship is underway in Darwin. Drivers took to the track this morning for the first practice session. Ford's Cameron Waters topped the timesheets ahead of Matt Payne and Jack LeBrock. Qualifying will be held soon, with the first race of the weekend to take place later this afternoon.
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8: G'day again, it's Rob Paddy back again with Boppin' the Blues, standing in for Wayne Carlson. Coming up for, let's just get into some music. This is nobody else but Bobby Mac.

0: Yes, up on the crew, giving Elvis a run for his money. Sleepy La Beef and the Boogie Woogie Country Girls. Sleepy La Beef used to travel on the railways. I don't know what they used to call him in those days, a bit of a hobo or something like that, but he used to travel on the railways and sing in a lot of places. Had a great voice, great guitar ability, bit of rockabilly. And before that, Bobby Mac, live at Austin, Texas, had my fun if I don't get well no more. Bit of good advice there. And let me see, that temperature hasn't changed, it's stayed on 21.9, so it's cool as. And the wind has that, that's nor-nor-westerly at just 13 kilometres per hour. And wind should stay light and should stay pretty fine for the rest of the night. Couldn't say it any easier, could I?
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0: And coming up for you in the set, some Marsha Ball, some Concrete Blonde, some Joe Cocker, and this one from Woody Herman and his orchestra.

0: Hey, but more Masha Bull for the day, the right tool for the job. And we were here before that. Goes to the Texas Ladies Man from Concrete Blonde. Joe Cocker had Feeling All Right prior to that, and we started that whole set off with Woody Herman Orchestra and Blowing Up a Storm. Brings us up to 132 or something like that. Now the temperature's gone up a little. It's 22 degrees. And that wind, nor'easterly, 13 kilometres per hour. Now, the third annual Dogs Day Out community celebration will be held Sunday the 21st of June from 10 a.m. to 2 p.m. at Budrum Village Park, Church Street, Budrum. Enjoy interactive dog activities, demonstrations, plus food and pet product stalls. And the entry, that's free.
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0: Hey, good afternoon. Coming up, we're starting this set recorded live at Joe's Waterhole in Yumanda 2003. This is the Pleasure Kings in a track called Start It Up.

0: Yeah, that's another track from Sleepy La Beef of Rock and Roll. Ruby, I was talking about him before. I might have drifted off into a little soliloquy about where Sleepy La Beef came from. He just used to travel the railway lines, one of those railway hobos who made a bit of money along the way. But with a voice like that and some guitar playing like that, he could have been the next Elvis Presley. Anyway, before him, the Doobie Brothers, A Long Train Running. Now, that was a different mix. That was a Sure Is Pure 7-inch edition. And prior to that, Live at Jazz Waterhole, the Pleasure Kings started up. And, well, that's where I started that whole set off with. Okay, have a listen to this.
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0: Yes, and thank you for tuning in. Make sure you stay listening. We've got Alex coming up with some country vibes straight after the news, so keep listening for that, and of course, Therese later on this afternoon. I'll leave you with some Bobby Mac doing the Hip Shake and some Frosty by Albert Collins. Time for me to tell you to have a great afternoon. Remember to look after yourself. Don't forget to look after one another. See you on Tuesday.
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1: Hello, I'm Peter Hislop. The federal government is being urged to go back to the drawing board on tax reform after the Treasurer, Jim Chalmers, yesterday walked back changes to the capital gains tax discount. The 50% extra capital gains tax discount for small businesses will be extended to those with a turnover of up to $10 million. But the Australian Chamber of Commerce and Industry says the changes are a patch-up job. First Nations elders are continuing to push for a pause on construction of the Brisbane Olympic Stadium. Adam Evans from the NIRS has more.
2: A book filled with testimonies and photos of Barrambin Victoria Park will be given to the federal government by Brisbane elders as part of their campaign to stop the construction of the 2032 Olympic Stadium. Younger elder Gadget Kerry Charlton says she wants to hand it to the federal environment minister Murray Watt at his Brisbane office.
3: To present it, have a little yarn with him.
2: The Goori Ten Embassy provides an ongoing presence in the park while traditional owners await the outcomes of applications to stop the project under the Aboriginal and Torres Strait Islander Heritage Protection Act.
1: Some business groups have welcomed mining magnate Gina Rinehart's suggestion rarely used islands off Queensland's coast could be used for building SpaceX satellites. Gilmore Space Technologies CEO Adam Gilmore says while there would be logistical challenges to launching rockets off the Whitsundays, he has called it a great sovereign opportunity. Meanwhile, the Townsville Chamber of Commerce says they'd welcome any investment that shores up manufacturing, referencing Mrs. Rinehart's calls for a sovereign chip manufacturing industry. Former US President Barack Obama says the American public is looking for fairness and mutual respect, not anger and division. The 44th president has opened his presidential center in Chicago. Speaking at the opening, Barack Obama says he wants the nation to heal.
4: If we could bridge some of the differences that drove us apart, then we could build an America where everyone counts and everyone has a fair shot and everyone belongs. And I remain convinced that the overwhelming majority of Americans feel the same way.
1: The End Unfair Evictions campaign is cautiously welcoming the WA government's plan to abolish no-grounds evictions in rental laws. It's the only jurisdiction which still allows families to be evicted into homelessness without needing to provide a reason. Campaign spokesperson Jessie Noakes says it's led to families and children dying of illness during their long wait for public housing. He told National Radio News the system has been bad for too long, so many victims lack faith in the delivery of the changes.
5: Any change would be seen as an opportunity for things to get better. But I think people have become so weary and frustrated with the current system. I mean, we're talking about a system where even people with the highest priority need are still waiting many years in some cases to be housed.
1: And Canada has recorded its first ever World Cup win as the second round of group matches got underway this morning. Laura Devoy has the latest.
6: Canada is on the verge of qualifying for the knockout stage for the first time after a 6-0 thrashing of Qatar. Qatar was forced to play with 9 players after 2 red cards were handed out. Canada has never progressed past the group stage, but is currently on top of Group B with 1 match left to play. The team's next match will be against second-placed Switzerland, who defeated Bosnia and Herzegovina 4-1 this morning. Czechia and South Africa played out a 1-1 draw, and Mexico has defeated South Korea 1-0. The Socceroos will play their second match tomorrow. They'll face the USA in Seattle.
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8: And hello, everybody. You're here with Alex. I'm here till 3 o'clock. 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And let's get the country music started with a bit of Adam Favey with Someone Else's Dream.

0: G'day, it's Sean from Sean Carey Real Estate, proud sponsor of Noosa FM. This year, we're celebrating our 10th birthday. Our connection with Noosa FM began 10 years ago when a presenter found his forever home that we were marketing. It's these personal connections that I believe make our business about people, not property. Thank you to all our clients and customers over the years. And if you're thinking of a move, it would be my pleasure to have a friendly chat at any time with me, Sean Carey.
1: And before that announcement, we had Ben Matzik with This Country and Andrew Swift with Blood Moon High. Hope you're having a lovely afternoon. It's 16 minutes past two.
2: Hi, I'm Lachlan. My dad helps men.
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4: 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And almost half of young people living in metro areas said they would go online for support, compared to 40% of young people living in regional, rural and remote areas. For more information about ReachOut, and to access recently updated support materials for young people on future stress, visit reachout.com.
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1: And let's get back to the country music. Here's a bit of Blake Dantier with Layover.

And a bit of Brad Cox there with Give Me Tonight. Before that, we had Good Thing by Keith Urban and Blake Lantier with Layover before that. It's 2:30. I hope you're having a lovely afternoon. It's 21 degrees outside. Beautiful day. Anyway, here's a bit of Casey Barnes with The One You Love.

And a bit of Catherine Britt there with Can't Change a Thing. Before that, we had I Faked It by Jasmine Ray and Casey Barnes with the One You Love. Hope you're having a lovely afternoon. It's 2:39. Here's a bit of Drew McAllister with Time.

And a bit of Jenna Jeffries there with Gravity. Hope you're having a lovely afternoon. It's 2:49 and Jimmy Little's next with One, and then Casey Chambers with Pony, then the news. Okay, I'll see you all next week. Bye-bye.

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1: Good afternoon, I'm Peter Hislop. Federal Opposition Leader Angus Taylor says the federal government needs to scrap all changes to negative gearing and the capital gains tax discount. It comes after the government announced lifting the threshold for inclusion in the 50% capital gains tax discount from turnovers of $2 million to $10 million. Angus Taylor has criticised the Greens for not opposing the bill. He's also criticised Jim Chalmers for the changes.
2: His own plan says that we'll get less houses as a result of these taxes. His own plan, his own budget, says we're going to have higher rents. His own budget.
1: One person has been arrested after police moved on protesters outside a public housing block in Sydney. More than 200 people initially rallied to save 750 public homes earmarked for demolition at an encampment which has been set up for weeks. The state government has promised to build 3,000 new homes on the site, more than half of which will be social and affordable homes. Police say all protesters except a 22-year-old woman complied with move-on orders. She has been charged with trespassing and will front court next week. The former head of KPMG has defended the consultancy firm's handling of confidential client information at a parliamentary committee. Andrew Yates resigned last month when the allegations were raised under parliamentary privilege that the firm mishandled confidential information. Under questioning from Greens Senator Barbara Pocock, he says the organisation has taken accountability.
3: Senator, there has been inappropriate sharing of information. The firm has conceded
4: that. I'm asking whether ethics were trumped at the first hurdle in pursuit of revenue.
3: I don't believe that is the way the firm operated, Senator.
4: In this example, how is that not what happened?
3: It's a very long and complex situation.
1: The Prime Minister has wished the Socceroos luck ahead of their second match at the World Cup. Australia will face the USA in Seattle tomorrow morning from 5 a.m. Australian Eastern Standard Time. Anthony Albanese spoke to some of the players on a video call. Milos Deganek said the team has felt the support of Aussies overseas.
5: We've done a whole nation proud, and the fans that are here, they're immaculate. I think we had the other night, was it 12, 13,000 Aussies in the stadium?
6: That's the thing about football, is it unites a whole nation. One of the great things about our team, the Socceroos, is they represent that whole diversity in one country.
1: Researchers are calling for Australia to secure its helium supply chain. Scarlett Coppola has more.
7: Helium quietly keeps MRI scanners, semiconductor factories and quantum computers running. It's essential for cooling superconducting magnets in hospitals and plays a key role in manufacturing advanced computer chips. Dr. Arup George from the University of New South Wales says helium's importance to modern technology is often overlooked, despite growing demand from industries including healthcare, artificial intelligence and quantum computing. Experts warn that shortages could disrupt hospitals, research laboratories and high-tech manufacturing worldwide.
1: And briefly, an influenza outbreak has affected 150 US Army recruits at an Air Force base in Texas. It comes just weeks after Defence Secretary Pete Hegseth ended mandatory flu vaccinations. Turning to sport, and Brody Kostecki will start from pole position in this afternoon's supercars race in Darwin. Kostecki topped the qualifying session this afternoon with Anton Di Pasquale in second and Matt Payne in third. Today's race is the first of three to be held this weekend.
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and that's a cover with a track called Space Between. And you're at Therese on Weekend Vibe. Good afternoon. Hope you're having a fantastic afternoon. The current temperature is 20.2 and we can expect partly cloudy for the rest of the day and also a slight chance of a shower, light winds. We're going to get down to maybe 13 this evening and the

The lady called Leah Cowley. And Claire has got a brand new album called Synthetic Lover, and she's launching it in Queensland. She's on tour at the moment. We're going to be having a chat with her because she's coming to the Sunshine Coast to the Majestic Theatre Promoter. So we'll find out what Claire has been up to. She's got her band with her, and it's Claire and the Flames. And, yeah, so we'll be chatting with her in a few minutes and find out what the go is. She's playing tomorrow night and she's playing next week on the 28th of June at the Majestic Theatre Promoter. You will love her. You'll love her. You'll love her band. So stay tuned for that. I'll also be giving away a double pass at the end of the interview, and that's for the Majestic Theatre Promoter, and we all love the Majestic Theatre Promoter, don't we? Alrighty, so it's 11 minutes past four, and I'll be probably have Claire on the phone, hopefully, when we get back. And here is Xavier Rudd with a track called Feet on the Ground. Your Therese on Weekend Vibe, taking you through to 4 o'clock when we have Friday Drive, which I'll be taking you through to 6 o'clock on that one as well. Okay, let's get to some music. Feet on the Ground. Ready, set, go.

0: And a great track there from Xavier Rudd, Feet on the Ground. And on the phone with me, as promised, I've got the velvety vocalist, Claire Cowley. Did I say that right, Cowley?
1: Yes, Teresa, yes, you do.
0: Thank you, and welcome to Noosa FM. Congratulations on your touring for your new album, Synthetic Lover.
1: Thank you. It's very exciting.
0: So how did you come to name it Synthetic Lover? Your album, is it all love songs?
1: Oh, it is about looking at yourself in the mirror around the idea of being in a relationship rather than just blaming the other guy.

0: today.
1: Oh, well.
0: It's also, yeah, about letting go of maybe ideas of yourself or someone else that's not there. So maybe that was the synthetic element, like that it's not fake, but just not there. And so, yeah, it sort of came from those ideas.
1: Excellent. So you're currently on tour with your band, The Flames. Do you guys tour, tour together all the time?
0: We have been for the last 3 years.
1: Oh, wow.
0: Yeah, we've been, we ended up recording this album in Melbourne. We were on a single tour for In Your Web in 2024 we recorded. And then, oh, sorry, was that, might have been 2025. Ah, oh, yes.
1: Yeah, there was one.
0: Away.
1: Yep.
0: And then
1: it's easy
0: we
1: done.
0: We did a crowd fund. Yeah. We did end up doing a crowd fund to help it off the ground. But we were able to tour the songs and get them warmed up before we recorded them. And it sounds a lot like the live show, the way we recorded them, which is I'm really proud of. Yeah, with the beautiful violin coming in with the trills of and the vamps of the cello and harmonies by Julia Bates, another singer-songwriter. And so, yeah, it's I'm so proud of it. I've been playing with the violinist Sky McNichol for 8 years now, and the band came together, you know, in that sort of time. We all, like tumbleweeds, arrived together.
1: Oh, that's awesome.
0: In the same little spot, and now we've been touring for the last 3 years, yeah.
1: Excellent. And you've got Karen McKee as well?
0: Catherine McKee.
1: Catherine, I beg your pardon.
0: Yeah, that's right. And she's, and like all of them, are in a lot of amazing projects. So it's a real honour to play with them live. And, you know, the whole experience has been, like, has helped me as a performer. It's been lovely. And the songs have been enriched by all of the additions, obviously, the accompaniment.
1: Well, you've got an all girl band there.
0: It's an all girl band for my little country songs.
1: Speaking of country, you come from Alora. Is that? Where you were brought up?
0: Absolutely. I was brought up on a dairy farm 10 minutes outside Alora, where we'll be touring after Pomona, to a place called Goombra, which is just another 20 minutes outside of Alora. So,
1: I read that there was only like a couple of thousand people who lived there.
0: Yeah, well done. Yeah, that's right.
1: Do you know everyone?
0: I actually did a little gig with my dad and my piano teacher last weekend, and I was happy to see some new faces.
1: Oh, that's amazing, though, isn't it? Like when you get around a bit with your touring, but in your hometown, quite small.
0: Yeah, and it's lovely to. I do like, but this is the first time I've had a gig there, certainly with my band. I've done a couple of Christmas shows and played at weddings and things, but it'd be nice to get home and, show everyone what I've been up to.
1: Yeah, I bet. Now, you're a bit of an artist as well, Claire. Like, you draw and paint and all that.
0: I just finished a series of paintings going in a show at Roma as part of a collective that I'm in, and I did the artwork for my albums as well, so for the vinyl cover and insert and the back, and on the CDs and some of the merch as well. So it's been a good mix doing that, going to art college and getting some discipline there, and then being able to combine it with my music.
1: That's fantastic to do that, and I did see some of your artwork. It's very good, so it's a great combination to be able to do it yourself for a start.
0: Thanks, Therese.
1: Yeah, not have to get someone do it for you.
0: I love it. You get a bit busy sometimes. Like today, everything was kind of needed to be ready all at the same time. But I love what I do, and I'm really lucky to have a good band who play with me as well. And, the chance to go on tour, if I could get out of the house on time, it'd be running extra smoothly.
1: Oh, that's always the trick, isn't
0: so I think
1: it?
0: That's the thing with doing it all. So but I've been learning slowly to, you know, get more people on the team, and you know.
1: So can I ask what started you off on the music? Music and
0: so
1: art, if you like.
0: Yeah, that's a good question. My dad's a singer.
1: Okay.
0: And he sang a lot on the farm, and he sang with his brother at concerts in town. And Right. I used to sing along with the TV. I used to harmonise to the ads with my sister. We used to sing together. Oh, there's lots of little remnants of inspiration, like being stuck on not being able to sight read the piano, so just making stuff up, you know.
1: Yeah.
0: I was a bit more of an ear player. Yeah. And my brother had guitar, and so that's why I picked it up, you know, and just went from there. Someone taught me, not just someone, a songwriter from my hometown. We happened to have a songwriter out of the 2,000 people in Allera. He taught me how to finger pick, John Gordon. So,
1: oh, wow, that's great.
0: Yeah, so it was a good start. And then I just thought, like, I should start songwriting because I didn't have a clue what to do after school. And I, you know, was sort of in a bit of a lull there. I think I was studying graphic design and had, you know, I was starting to wonder what to do with my spare time when I wasn't at college, and that's what I ended up starting to do, is just pull songs together.
1: Great. Excellent idea. Thanks for coming back to the Sunshine Coast, because you were here last year, weren't you? You supported Nathan Cavalieri?
0: Oh, that's correct, yes. That's right, at Nambour.
1: Yeah, precinct there. So what was that like?
0: Sorry? At the precinct, yeah. It was a really, really stormy night driving there.
1: Oh, dear.
0: So I was extra relieved when I got there, and then, wow, to meet someone that was a hero of mine as a kid and then get to support him. Yeah, so it was a wild night.
1: Excellent. That sounds a bit wild indeed. You don't want to really be on the road when all that sort of stuff's going on.
0: It just, like, seeing him professional, you know, as, just got me focused. It was like, yeah, it was a bit of a funny start to the day driving through that. But yeah, I learned a lot. Like, it's amazing what you can learn from watching someone like that who's just been in the game for as long as he has. Yeah.
1: Well, it's good because you saw him up close and personal on the same stage as you're at, I suppose.
0: That's right. Yeah, and it's a teeny stage. It's intimate setting, my favourite. And so, yeah, it was cool to see how that went for him. And it was a lovely audience too, actually, yeah.
1: So where are you playing tonight? Oh, not tonight, is it tomorrow night, Claire?
0: Yeah, tomorrow night. Another little intimate area. I've been in there. It's kind of like, feels like a little bit Faulty Towers, but meets like cabaret seating. It's a beautiful, you know, kind of area in the kind of Mulla that I love going. And then you kind of end up in this fancy little hotel in this small town. So
1: beautiful.
0: We'll be playing there, the Club Boutique Hotel.
1: Excellent. So if you're in Cunnamulla, you could go to the Club Boutique Hotel tomorrow night.
0: That's tomorrow night. So you've got, you know, 24 hours to do a 9-hour trip. So that's very doable if you're in Brisbane or the Gold Coast or Sunny Coast.
1: Next week you can come to the Majestic Theatre Pomona on Saturday and see Claire Cowrey and her band, Flames. Yeah, that's right.
0: Claire Cowrey and the Flames. Yeah. Got it. You're going to be...
1: Carry on. Tell us all about it. What are you going to do for us?
0: I'm still excited about the launch we had. It was a crowdfunded album, so we had a lot of supporters there at the old museum. And the tour is all about playing in, you know, in halls, in beautiful venues, vintage venues they are.
1: Yeah. Have you played at Majestic before?
0: No.
1: Oh, you'll love it.
0: And I've been trying to. So, yeah, we wanted to make it special for the crowdfunders. I kind of got the end of that experience of, you know, sharing the people putting money forward and then offering the rewards, and then we reached our goal, and then I had to come up with a reason to maybe making it, you know, keep going with the funding. And the reason was to, like, get some nice venues, you know. So that's what we've done. We've booked some good venues and just stepping up a little bit for my band, because you know, I want everyone to be able to hear themselves well.
1: Yeah.
0: And I want the audience to be able to hear what we do, what we've been working on. So, yeah.
1: Well, it's a lovely intimate place out there. It's very nice. Yeah. And very country as well.
0: And we'll be playing, exactly. We'll be playing lots of folk. Yeah, our sound is very, well, my lyrics are really confessional. They're sort of laid in a bed of sassy strings and harmonies. That's how I describe it, with a few bits of banter in between. And it's they're going to be a support from a local songstress, Angeli Leonard, as well. So that's exciting. Oh, I can't wait to hear her. She's got a Joan Baez sound.
1: Oh, lovely. Yeah, because she's supporting you.
0: Yes.
1: Yes,
0: yeah.
1: That's wonderful. What I was going to say is that you, in your videos, I've noticed you're quite theatrical and playful. Is that what we can expect on stage as well?
0: Playful, that's a good word. I really need a thesaurus because I've been having to do quite a bit of writing.
1: You like that word, playful?
0: I'm going to stick with that. I agree. I think that definitely has to be part of performing, doesn't it? So, and like, yeah. We got some lovely feedback from everyone feeling very entertained and having a fun time, you know, at the launch. So we hope to be bringing more of that joy. And yeah, just lots of melodies that people can get their ears around to.
1: Excellent.
0: Yeah.
1: Well, that sounds... look, all the best with this week, and we'll see you soon up here. And then where are you off to after the Majestic?
0: After the Majestic Theatre, we'll take the album. The idea was to be able to take the vinyl and the CDs to each place so we can sell them on the door and encourage people to go onto Bandcamp to purchase any of the music or just have a listen.
1: Yeah.
0: So we'll be doing... Yeah, we're going to take the albums to the people. So after the Majestic Theatre, it'll be the Goombrough Hall on the 12th of July. So they're both Sunday matinees, 2:30 doors. The one at the Majestic Theatre is June 28th. Doors 2:30. Angeli Leonard will be on at 3 and we'll be on at 4. And you can get your tickets from the Majestic Theatre website or from my Claire Cowley Music Instagram and Facebook page. There's a link there.
1: Oh, excellent. So that's C-L-A-R-E. C-L-A-R-E, C-O-W-L-E-Y for those who...
0: That's it.
1: Yeah. Want to do that? That'd be great. And thanks for having a chat with us today. And happy travels.
0: Thank you.
1: And we look forward to hearing the flames. Yeah, these girls sound like you've got a really nice backing band happening there.
0: Absolutely, I can't wait. Thank you so much, and hope you enjoy the song that you're about to play.
1: I'm going to play Place for Our Hearts.
0: Place for Our Hearts is one of my favourites. So, yeah.
1: And this is from Claire Cowley's brand new album called Synthetic Lover. And I'm going to be giving away a double pass to the Majestic Theatre promoter for the next week's show. Yeah, woohoo. So I'll just ask for the phone to ring and we'll give someone a double pass to that for right now.
0: Double pass.
1: Yeah, a double pass. Yeah, thank you so much for chatting with us today, Claire. You can get back on the road, huh?
0: Thanks for having me.
1: You're welcome. All the best with you too. It was really nice to talk to you.
0: Oh, thank you so much.
1: Okay,
0: have a good night.
1: Bye for now. And here is Claire Cowley with Place in Our Hearts. And if you would like to win a double pass to see Claire, it's 5447-2233, and that's at the Majestic Theatre Promona next Saturday afternoon.

Oh, beautiful voice there. That's Claire Cowley with Place in Our Hearts, playing at the Majestic Theatre Pomona on the 28th of June. And that will be Claire Cowley with The Flames, her band. They are currently touring her brand new album, The Synthetic Lover, which she's just put out this year. And the time for that that show is next Saturday afternoon, the 28th, from 3 to 5. Doors do open at 2, so you can get in early and settle yourself down. And what else can I tell you? Great artist, just beautiful, beautiful sound. And she's got a great band. She's got strings from Sky McNoll and Catherine McKee, and also she's got a Julia Bates on backing vocals. Okay, that's happening at the Majestic Theatre Pomona. I did get some calls. We're just sorting out who call first. So we're doing that. Thanks for your patience. In the meantime, let's hear from Phil Barlow. It's 28 minutes to 4. So we've got Phil Barlow with Sweet Sunrise and Andrew Kerwin with Breathe In, Breathe Out. You're with Therese on Weekend Vibe, taking you through to 4 o'clock when we go over to Friday Drive, and I'll take you through to 6 o'clock.

0: Did you know that the Majestic Theatre Pomona is the only theatre in the world that continually screens silent films? 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

That was Michael Frante and Spearhead with Meet Me When the Sun Goes Down. Now, I tell you what, when I gave those tickets away just a few minutes ago for to go and see Claire Cowley. Now, I was saying next Saturday, June the 28th, but it's actually Sunday, June the 28th. So I hope that if you're looking at going, then that's it's on Sunday. My apologies for leading you up the garden path on that one. But when I put the call out, I had three calls all at once. So obviously it can't answer three calls at once. So we didn't know what to do. So we put Katrina, Scott and Deb, the three callers, into a hat, names in a hat, and I got one of the guys who didn't know anything about the names to pull one out, and the winner is Deb. So congratulations to Deb. She gets a double pass to head out to the Majestic Theatre Promona on Sunday to see Claire Cowrie and her band, The Flames. Now, the other thing is that if you are disappointed, sad, I just want to let you know that Rob Bailey is going to be giving away another double pass on Tuesday between 9 and 12. I think it's just after 11. So if you want to listen in and have another shot at winning the tickets, then you can listen to Rob Bailey on Tuesday between 9 and 12. But I know that he's going to be having a chat with Claire again before that, about just after 11 o'clock. Okay, I hope that if you can get out there, I know you're going to have a great time, so all the best with that. Now, we have a fellow here who's a local guy, Mufasa. I often play his music because he's got a real reggae vibe about him. It's this particular song I'm going to play for you is Mufasa and the Pride. It's called Follow Me. Now, the thing is with Mufasa is that he is a local guy, went to Burnside High School and he was in the Floating Bridges, and then he went out on his own and he was with Mufasa. He was Mufasa and he had the band The Pride. He's now Mufasa and plays with all sorts of people, but he lives over in Western Australia. But his family's here. He's got a lot of family and friends, and he is back. And what I just wanted to tell you is he is back, and he's going to be playing at the I don't normally do a gig guide right now, but I just want to let you know because Mufasa is one of our beautiful local musicians, and he'll be at the Palmwoods Hotel on Sunday between 2 and 5. So if you like this next song, get out and see Mufasa, fabulous guy. I think you'll love it. Next up, we've got Mufasa and the Plight with Follow Me and Cece the Cat, Brand New Day. Then we've got Claire Antella with Old Love. Hopefully we'll fit it all in. I've got 9 minutes to go. Hope you're having a great afternoon. Stick around for Friday Drive at 4 o'clock.

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4: And I'm out of time for Weekend Vibe. I'm going to leave you with a gorgeous song by Claire Ann Taylor called Oh Love. That'll take us up to the news at 4, and then I'll be back to do Friday Drive with you. We've got traffic, gig guides, you name it. It's all happening. And thanks for tuning in. Hope you have a very great afternoon if this is where you head off. This is Claire Ann Taylor.

0: Agriculture Minister Julie Collins has warned people not to touch dead or sick birds.
1: Please take photos or record it from a safe distance. 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I want everyone to know that this is what we have been preparing for. If it is confirmed to be the H5 bird flu, this will be sobering but not unexpected given the spread globally.
0: Victoria Police say they will continue to work with international partners to investigate the alleged arson attack on the Adas Israel Synagogue in December 2024. A third man has been charged today. Police allege the 20-year-old and two accomplices broke into the Melbourne synagogue and set it alight. Acting Assistant Commissioner Paul O'Halloran says it's a multi-agency investigation.
2: And it's a strong testament to the cooperative, strong working relationship between Victoria Police, AFP and of course our security partners. So I thank all of our investigators in particular for their unwavering professionalism and ongoing work in relation to this incident and other incidents.
0: Protesters are disassembling an encampment at Sydney's Waterloo public housing estate after police issued move-on orders. The encampment was set up nearly a month ago. Demolition was due to begin at the end of May. One protester allegedly locked herself to a truck carrying demolition equipment. A 22-year-old woman was arrested, charged with defying the move-on order. She will face court on Monday. Advocates want the rebuild of the site to be 100% public housing. The state government wants to build a mix of social, private and affordable homes. Police in Western Australia will be the first in the country to use live facial recognition cameras. A marked police van will be placed outside major events or in crowded areas with cameras scanning people's faces, looking for those on the sex offender list or who have a warrant out there for arrest. There's about 4,000 people in each of those categories. WA Police Commissioner Cole Blanche says the cameras won't record the faces of people not on the list.
3: Pictures of people who are not on the list is deleted essentially. Immediately, and it's pixelated. The people who are not on the list, their image is pixelated even for the operator in the vans.
0: Traditional owners are reclaiming country where Captain Cook once arrived in a landmark decision. More than 3,000 hectares in and around Cooktown in far north Queensland will return to First Nations people under an agreement recognising their long-standing ties to the area. 2,920 hectares of jointly managed Cape York Peninsula Aboriginal land will be owned by the Bubu Nubun Aboriginal Corporation. And there are calls for the creation of a near 1.2 million hectare national park in southern New South Wales. The Great Southern Forest National Park would stretch from the Illawarra to the Victorian border, becoming one of the largest conservation landscapes in Australia. It would bring together 55 forests, 24 flora reserves and 98 existing national parks. The National Parks Association of New South Wales says the proposal will protect threatened ecological communities, flora and animal species. In sport in the NRL tonight, it's the Knights against the Dragons at McDonald Jones Stadium. And in the AFL, the Gold Coast Suns take on Hawthorn at Carrara Oval.
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1: Yeah, bring your own.

Ashanti there with Baker from her album Sparrow and the Fox. The current temperature is 22.2 degrees and the winds are north-northeasterly 15 knots, wind gusts up to 18. Alrighty, so the we're going to get down to 13 this evening, and that's going to happen probably in the early hours of the morning. What can we expect for the weekend? All right. So we've got tomorrow a maximum of 23 down to 15, and Sunday 21 down to 15, and Monday 23 down to 15. All those days are some showers, and we'll see what happens. 40% chance of rain today and tomorrow, and 60% chance of rain on Sunday and Monday. So we'll see what happens. Now let's see what's happening with the tides. Alrighty, today is Friday the 19th. Let's see if I can get that date right. Friday the 19th. Okay, the high tide was at 11:22 a.m. this morning, and the next high tide is at 11:48 this evening. Consequently, tomorrow the high tide is at 12:23 p.m., so lunchtime, and then coming in again on Sunday at 12:40 a.m. and 1:32 p.m. And that's for the 3 days. So I guess it means, like, I went for a walk on the beach on Thursday, lovely big walk on the beach, and the tide was coming in, so there wasn't much beach left. But anyway, got around that. Just walked in the soft sand. Okay. Now, I've got the traffic report coming out for you at 4:15. In the meantime, I've got a track by Andrew Swift, which is Kick and Tires. I just want to remind you that at 4:30, I've got some gigs for you for Friday. So if you want to get out and about today, and then at 5:30, I've got some gigs for you for Saturday.

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0: Centre on the phone. Good afternoon, Jan. What's happening out there?
1: Good afternoon. Well, traffic is heavy northbound on the Bruce Highway, heading out of Brisbane all the way through Maroombah downstairs through to Caboolture, but it does free after that if you're continuing your journey to the Sunshine Coast. The Sunshine Motorway, as usual, is quite heavy inbound through Super Downs and Mountain Creek, heading into Mooloolaba there, and also the Sunshine Motorway up around the Coolamyandina Road roundabout. The Nebel Connection Road seems to be travelling well. There are no reported accidents or incidents on the Dave Bellway. Maroochydore Road is looking good, although busy in the usual spot around Kunda Park there. Nicklin Way is also busy this afternoon. That's almost all the way through from top to bottom at spots around Minyama, Bokarina and Karamundi there. And Kalanda Road is also heavy eastbound through Little Mountain. Well, that's it. To report an incident or to hear the latest traffic information, please call 39 and 40. This is Jen from the Traffic Management Centre for Noosa FM.
0: Thanks, Jen. You have a great afternoon and weekend.
1: You too. Thank you.
0: Bye for now.
1: Bye.
0: There you have it. You've got the traffic update. Now, what's happening? We've got some music for you. I'm going to take you on a little journey there with Austin McKay with Hearts on Fire, Pseudo Echoes, Send Me an Angel, and also Rogue Traders with Love Drunk. Okay, excuse me, 18 minutes past four. It's Therese on Friday Drive. Hope you're having a great afternoon.

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3: And it's Gig Guide time. Okay, so if you're looking for something to do tonight, here they are. All the gigs. Not all of them, but quite a few of them. Lots of them. The Kleptomaniacs, for a start. Those crazy guys are at the Marina Bar Noosa, and I've seen them in action down there. They do a great job. Angus Kaftan at 4:30 and GJ Bucket at 7:30 at the Alex Surf Club. We've got Brett G is at Alicat Coolum from 6 till 9. And Craig Taylor is at Club Kiwana from 6:30 till 10:30. It's a long one. A fine line at Club Marucci Bowls from 6:30 to 9:30. And Danny Grange is at Club Malulabar, 6:30 to 9:30. And Ollie Marsh is at the Coolum Beach Hotel from 4 till 7. Oh, he's already on the way, doing it already. Coolum Beach Hotel from 4 till 7. Ollie Marsh, get it right. Janice and the Violets will be at the Coolum Bowls Club from 7 till 11 this evening. And Mo Swagger will be at the Coolum Surf Club at 9 p.m. Jess Taylor is at High Tide Majimba from 5 till 8. And Kim McCartan will be at the Makula Surf Life Saving Club at 6 p.m. this evening. Tony Boyd's down at Marucci Surf Life Saving Club from 7:30. And Simon Miola from 4 till 7. And Oliver Keys from 7:30 till 10:30 at the Dock Malulabar. All these places would be great. You just got to have a nice big warm jumper and also warm feet. All right, and you'll be fine. Shannon Sol Carroll is at Your Mates Brewery at 6 o'clock. And Mick Dandy will be at Heads of Noosa from 4 till 7, already on the way. And German Sugar is at Moonstruck tonight at 6 o'clock. And Seema Sputler is at Mr. Drifter at 8 o'clock. Just a couple more for tonight. We've got, Rick Swindle, 5:30 to 7:30. And Assis, 8 till 10. That's at New York Minute tonight. And Benji's at Noosa Lawn Bowls from 6 o'clock. And Skill FJ is at the Noosa Reef Hotel from 4 till 7, kicked off half an hour ago. Infinity Plus One is at the Noosa RSL tonight at 8 o'clock. And Kristen Famalove is at Pridgeon Beach Hotel, 5:30 she kicks off. And Will Clift is at RACV Noosa Resort from 5 till 9 tonight. Okay, so lots of things to do. If you want to check on any of those, you can always give us a call, 544-722-23 if you missed anything, you know. All right, here is Powderfinger, 8-Ball Atkin and Fisher. You're with Therese on Friday Drive, taking you through to 6 o'clock.

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1: It helps me ease my mind,
2: oh. And I got a couple of new songs for you now. As I mentioned, April Atkin, we'll move on to that one first. It's Souls Blues Rockers, April Atkin and Taya Chani are releasing a brand new single, Moving On, from their forthcoming second collaboration album. April Atkin and Taya Chani's mutual love of Southern American blues, soul, country, rock and roll and fancy jazz chords brought them together. Along with their band, they represent the Blues Association of South East Queensland at the 2026 International Blues Challenge in Memphis, USA, where they made semi-finals. The duo started out as a musical friendship, sending songs and recording files back and forth between Nashville and Sydney during lockdowns and lockouts in 2020. 6 years, three Australian tours and one US tour later, they are beginning to unveil their second album. Their signature harmonies and groovy guitars have proved to be the winning combination, playing festivals and tour dates Australia-wide and America. This is Moving On with April Atkin and Taya Chani.

Great new track. Alrighty, I've got another new track for you, and it is by Fisher. But the trick is it's also got Tones and I in it. So two of Australia's most globally celebrated artists, Fisher and Tones and I, have united for the first time on an explosive new single called Favour. It's an uplifting house banger that seamlessly fuses Fisher's undeniable energy and Tones and I genre defying pop sensibility. Okay, we'll see what you think of it. I love it. Anyway, here it is, Fisher and Tones and I, Favour.

0: Fisher and Tones and I with a track called Favour. And I've got some gossip. I heard Tones and I was going to be a judge on The Voice, the next round of The Voice. So that'll be interesting. Great artist. I really enjoy it. She's come a long way from busking here in Noosa all the way to The Voice stage. Although I prefer other stages, still we get to have a bit of a play with Tones and I. Here is a message from Sean Carey and then more music to take us up to 5 o'clock. I've got another new one for you, which I'll play in the second hour, if that's okay with you.
1: 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This year we're celebrating our 10th birthday. Our connection with Noosa FM began 10 years ago when a presenter found his forever home that we were marketing. 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

0: excited to join me, Gary, for a sonic journey into the rock music landscape on Rocky Outcrops here on 101.3 Noosa FM every Saturday afternoon from 4 until 6. So hang on for the ride.
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1: Good afternoon, I'm Peter Hislop. The Federal Agriculture Minister says she's determined to support beef producers as China introduces a 55% import tariff. The Australian Meat Industry Council has confirmed it has exhausted the annual duty-free beef export quota, which has triggered the 55% levy for the rest of this year. The council says there are immediate impacts for exporters and the quota is a consequential milestone. Agriculture Minister Julie Collins says she has been in contact with China.
2: We've made it clear that Australian beef does not pose a threat to the Chinese domestic beef sector. We have raised this matter directly with China and we continue to work closely with industry to advocate for our world-class beef exporters and producers.
1: Australia's run as the only continent free of bird flu could be over, with a potential case found in WA. Laura Devoy reports.
3: Sobering but not unexpected is how the Federal Agriculture Minister described a potential case of avian influenza in southern Western Australia. A migratory wild bird found sick has returned a positive result for bird flu in initial testing, with results of further tests expected tonight or tomorrow. Australia was the only continent free of the disease, which can pose a major risk to animals and agriculture and can also be contracted by humans. Agriculture Minister Julie Collins says there is no evidence of any mass mortality at this time or of infection in poultry. She says the government is well placed to respond to and manage the situation.
1: KPMG's former chief executive Andrew Yates has faced a grilling at a parliamentary committee. The consulting giant has been accused of mishandling confidential client information for the purpose of seeking new business. The accounting peak body has today said KPMG had not made it aware of previous audits before the allegations were made public. Andrew Yates has defended his former employer.
4: I leave the profession feeling that the Big Four accounting firms are incredibly important, strong, good firms. But they're big and they make mistakes.
1: WA's public housing advocates say they're wary of the state government's plans to abolish no-grounds evictions in rentals. The End Unfair Evictions campaign says each year hundreds of children are evicted to homelessness when their family's public housing tenancy is terminated. WA is the last state to introduce no-grounds evictions laws. Campaign spokesperson Jesse Noakes says many advocates remain sceptical.
5: Until the details actually revealed, and until the laws and the policies change and people on the ground can see the impacts, we're going to keep ensuring that there's scrutiny and pressure and oversight on this government.
1: And a Senate inquiry into sweeping cuts to the NDIS has delayed reporting findings for a second time. The committee was due to hand down a report today, but the deadline has been pushed back to Tuesday. Turning to sport now, and all Socceroos players are fit and ready to go for tomorrow's World Cup clash against the United States. Australia defeated Turkey 2-0 in its first match last weekend. The USA is also coming off a win. Socceroos coach Tony Popovich says the Americans have a different style of play to the Turkish.
6: Turkey were more European style in terms of their technical build-up, slower build-up, fantastic possession. I think the US team has a good mix of the two, very powerful, very athletic.
1: The match gets underway at 5 a.m. Australian Eastern Standard Time.
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No doubt about her. Emma Donovan, what a voice. Take me to the river. It's 9 minutes past five and the current temperature is 19.4 degrees. And would you believe the humidity is 87%? I suppose it's not feeling that cold, you might say. Northerly winds at the moment, 11 knots, and wind gusts up to 14. And what can we expect? They say that there's going to be some late rains, late showers today. I think that's going to happen a little bit later, like as in later after 10, maybe 11 or so. In the meantime, it's going to get down to 13. I think that's going to be in the early hours of the morning, personally. And what can we expect for the next couple of days? It's an expectation of a little bit of rain tomorrow, 24 down to 14, 40% chance of rain. And then on Sunday, they're saying 22 down to 15, 80% chance of rain. And Monday, 23 down to 14 with a 60% chance of rain. And so we'll just have to wait and see what happens. And with our tides, just so you know, there is a high tide tonight at 11:48. The next high tide after that is at 12:23 p.m., lunchtime tomorrow. And then the next one is at 12:40 a.m. on Sunday, followed by another high tide at 1:32 p.m. on Sunday afternoon. There you go. So stick around. I've got some gigs for Saturday and Sunday for you today at 5:30. That's it. And what else have I got? I've got some music coming up for Casey Barnes, Gordy, Sneaky Sound System, Birds of Tokyo. And a little bit later on, I've got a new one from Hussey Hicks. So stay with me. It's 11 minutes past four. You're Therese on Noosa FM 101.3.

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Bird of Tokyo Super Glue featuring Stand Atlantic from 2021. Before that was Sneaky Sound System with UFO from 2006. And I've got some gigs for you for this weekend. Lots happening, so got a pen and paper. All right, now, we all love INXS, so there's a tribute show on tomorrow night at the Norton Music Factory at 6 p.m. Obviously, that's a paid gig. So we'll move on to the rest. That one's a little bit not so close by, but still there's some great music to be had with INXS. Chris Ramsey at 4:30 and DJ Carter at 7:30 at the Alex Surf Club on Saturday tomorrow. George Voice is at Alley Cat Coolum from 6 to 9 tomorrow. And the Coolum Surf Club has Contraband at 9 p.m. Girls Pink, DJ Takeover featuring DeSaint, Beverly Thrills, and Tilly, Bo, and Alex. That's all happening at the Coolum Hotel from 9 to 1 on Saturday. It's a paid gig at the Coolum Hotel, so it sounds like it's all happening, really. Patch Brown is at the Marucci Surf Life Saving Club at 7:30. Esteban is down at Montezuma's in Mooloola Bar from 4 to 7. Michelle Brown is at the Architect at 7 till 10. Ava Jade is at 4 till 7:30. And David Fogarty from 8 till 11:30 at the Dock, Mooloola Bar. Like I said, take a jumper and some warm boots or socks or whatever, and then you'll just have a wonderful night. Winter solstice at the Apollyon Hotel, Boreen Point, at 5 o'clock on Saturday. Mario is at Mr. Drifter at 8 o'clock. And Garam Settler at 5 p.m. And Tommy Katz Rock Band at 8. And that's happening at the Noosa RSL. Zach Threads will be at the RACV Noosa Resort from 5 till 9. And DJ Stevie G will be at Rococo from 3:30 till 6:30. And Simon Miola at Park and Cove Noosa, 4 p.m. And then he'll be at the Village Bicycle at 7:30 on Saturday. Two gigs. Park and Cove Noosa, 4 o'clock. Village Bicycle, 7:30 to see Simon Miola. Okay, now, couple more here in my hot little hand for Saturday. We've got Pat Nicholson's band is at the Biwa Hotel at 8:30. And Jonathan Mark Hayden is at Club Glasshouse from 6 till 10. And Lex Bilby up at the Imperial Hotel Yamundi from 12 till 4. A bit of Saturday afternoon music. And Karen Sharp and Andrew Vivers will be at the Majestic Theatre Promona. That's at 7 o'clock. It's a paid event. Check it out on their website. Drive Time, Bond and Drive Time Band, I beg your pardon, and at Palmwoods Hotel. Gotcha. 8:30 tomorrow night. And David Barry is at Rick's Garage from 12 till 3. That's Saturdays for you. Now, if you're looking for something for Sunday, I've got quite a few as well. Brian Carlon will be at 1 o'clock and Ramjet at 4 o'clock. That's at the Alex Surf Club. And Lily and Jack Duo will be at the Coolum Beach Hotel from 3 till 6. And Riley is at the Coolum Surf Club at 2 o'clock. Patch Brown's going to be down there at High Tide Majimba from 3 till 6. Sonny Pocock is at Markula Surf Life Saving Club at 3 o'clock. And Silver Fox is at Marucci RSL. That's actually Jonathan Mark Hayden. That's his alter ego. Silver Fox at Marucci RSL at 5:30. And Susie Keenan at Mooloola Bar Surf Life Saving Club, 2 o'clock. And Aqua will be up there at the Apollyon Hotel, Boreen Point on Sunday from 12 till 3.
Also on Sunday, we have got Fine Young Souls at 3 o'clock at the Marina Bar Noosa. Josh Crawford is at Club Glasshouse Mountains at 2 o'clock on Sunday. And Mufasa, we played Mufasa earlier. He's going to be at Palmwoods Hotel from 2 to 5. He's back for just a week visiting family from Western Australia, even though he's a local guy. And he's doing a gig up there at Palmwoods Hotel. So go up and say hi to Mufasa. TJ Carter is at Rick's Garage from 12 to 3 on Sunday. And Dylan Wright, you know, Dylan, he won that comp. I don't know which one it was. Really cool. A year or two ago. He's at the precinct, 5 o'clock. We've also got the Freddies at the Captain's Daughter Parisian Beach at 2 o'clock on Sunday. And Broads at New York Minute from 8 till 10 on Sunday. And Fabian will be at the Noosa RSL from 12 till 3. Raw Radio's partying up at the Noosa Surf Lifesaving Club from 2 to 5. And Simon Miola will be at the Parisian Beach Hotel at 3 o'clock. And Jay Bishop is at RACV Noosa Resort from 4 till 8 on Sunday. That's all the gigs. It's 23 minutes to 6. Got some great music to take us up to 6 o'clock, starting with Tears of Joy, Hunters and Collectors, and Doc Nielsen. Then I'll be back to tell you a little bit about the new one from Hussey Hicks.

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2: So I got a new song for you by Hussey Hicks, and they've sent a message with this one, and it says, this song has been floating around in many forms till it finally took shape around the table in Mobile, Alabama. Whiskey and guitars in hand, singing, sipping and sharing with our dear friend Christy Lee, number one US iTunes blues artist with album The Olive Tree. Being our first official songwriting collaboration, it wouldn't have been right not to record this one altogether. It's big, epic, lifestyle track and not an obvious choice for a single, but we hope you enjoy it. This is Hussey Hicks with I've Got an Ache on Noosa FM 101.3. 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
1: 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Catch you then.

That's Ian Moss there, great vocalist, great guitarist, and that's from his Matchbook album 1989, and he's still entertaining us wild and free, that's for sure. That's the end of my show for today. Excuse me. Friday Drive. Thanks for coming with me on the journey, and I'll be back next Friday afternoon from 3 with Weekend Vibe, and then again at 4 for Friday Drive. I'm going to leave you with a little bit of Massive Attack. It's Safe From Harm, which is what I hope you are, maybe home now, snuggled up in the warm, and Love and Light from my world to yours, and I'll be back next week. Kev's coming in the hot seat any moment. News at 6.

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1: Hello, I'm Peter Hislop. A wild migratory bird found sick in Western Australia has returned a suspected positive result for bird flu. It's been revealed the bird was found on Sunday and it will take until tomorrow for the federal government to receive final confirmation from the CSIRO. The H5 strain has devastated populations of seabirds globally. WA Agriculture Minister Jackie Jarvis says Australia is well prepared.
2: If this is confirmed H5 bird incursion, there will be a rapid and coordinated national response in partnership with the Commonwealth Department of Agriculture, Fisheries and Forestry. In Western Australia, the response will be led by DPIRD as the lead agency.
1: The Greens say consulting giant KPMG has lost public confidence following a parliamentary committee hearing today. The firm is under fire after allegations were made it misused confidential client information and mishandled whistleblower complaints. Former Chief Executive Andrew Yates said he wants to promote a speak-up culture at the company. The Victorian branch of the Australian Education Union has rejected a pay rise offer of between roughly 28 and 32% over 4 years. The union will request further negotiations and has threatened further industrial action if the state government does not come to the table. Branch President Justin Mullally has told members a snap survey of top sticking points will be handed out.
3: There are clearly a range of issues that members still want addressed. So what do we do now? What are our next steps? Well, the most important thing is that we stick together, that we absolutely stay united, because the second thing we must do is keep campaigning.
1: Some business groups have welcomed mining magnate Gina Rinehart's suggestion rarely used islands off Queensland's coast could be used for building SpaceX satellites. Gilmore Space Technologies CEO Adam Gilmore says while there would be logistical challenges to launching rockets off the Whitsundays, he has called it a great sovereign opportunity. Overseas, talks set to take place between the US and Iran in Switzerland have been cancelled. It comes as Israel carries out a wave of airstrikes in southern Lebanon, which have killed several people. A peace deal had been signed earlier this week. Former US President Barack Obama has opened his presidential center in Chicago, making a speech calling for unity.
4: People aren't looking for perpetual anger and division. They are looking for fairness and common sense and mutual respect. That deep in our gut, we want to find a way to turn towards each other again, not further away.
1: And in the UK, a Labour candidate has won a by-election in the seat of Makerfield. Andy Burnham has previously vowed to challenge Keir Starmer for the country's leadership once he gets to Parliament.
5: It will never be a stepping stone to me, but instead will be my touchstone. A Makerfield test at the heart of British politics will ensure the places Westminster has neglected will now get fairness.
1: The former Manchester mayor was ahead of the far-right Reform Party's candidate, who received 34.5% of the vote. And in sport, the Panthers' State of Origin trio Isaiah Yeo, Brian To'o and Nathan Cleary will be rested for their clash with the Titans tomorrow, but Gold Coast representatives Jojo Fifita and Tino Fasua-Maliawi are a chance to back up. Tonight, the Knights face the Dragons at McDonald Jones Stadium in Newcastle.
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1: 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It's the Oz Music Show on Noosa FM 101.3. I hope you've had a fantastic week. You're ready for a relaxing weekend, and we're going to stay dry this weekend. I'd like to thank Therese for a fantastic show, as always. Now, we've got a few good artists tonight, some amazing artists. Now, we're going to kick off the show tonight with a bit of Cruel Sea.

0: Children Collide with Loveless. If you get the chance, check out that clip on YouTube. It's very clever. And prior to that was The Cruel Sea with Better Get a Lawyer. Now, that song was used in a road traffic authority advert targeting younger male drivers who take the chance of driving home after drinking. It proved to be one of the most successful campaigns that they brought out. And I reckon they should bring it out again. Here's a couple of messages.
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0: That was Ocean Alley with Love Balloon. And way back in 1981, Men at Work came up with that classic, Who Can It Be Now? At the top of the set was Spacey Jane with Hard Light. Now, on Sunday the 28th of June at the Majestic Theatre in Pomona, experience the beautiful sounds of Claire Cowley and the Flames live from 3 to 5pm. Velvety vocalist Claire Cowley is touring her new album, Synthetic Lover, across regional Queensland. The Queensland Music Award nominee brings heartfelt lyrics and fingerstyle guitar supported by her all-female band, The Flames, for an afternoon of rich harmonies and breathtaking ballads. 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
0: Yeah, if you can get onto that donate button, that would be fantastic. 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Coming up now, we've got Savage Garden with Affirmation, Pinyao with The Truth, and Cold Chisel with their classic, My Baby.

0: Chisel. Now, that was off the East album back in 1980. My Baby was written by Phil Small, the bass player of Cold Chisel. And it's about appreciating your partner for their natural, unpretentious beauty and loving them for who they are above all superficial reasons. Ain't that the truth?
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0: Ah, yes, we are uniquely yours. Now, I'd like to take a moment out to thank those listeners that have reached out to me and said that they're loving the station. And a number of our presenters are saying to me they're loving the Odds Music music show. So thank you very much for that. I really appreciate it. It's good to see that I'm reaching out and people are enjoying it. Right, it's that time of the night where I usually get the mirror ball up and we shine a few lights in the studio and we crank up the music and it's time to boogie. And tonight we've got the Veronicas, Untouched, Sneaky Sound System, UFO, and Madison Avenue with Who the Hell Are You?

0: If you love live theatre, why not check out the wonderful array of productions at Noosa Arts Theatre, Wyber Road, Noosaville? 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
2: 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It's 6:55. You're listening to the Oz Music Show on 101.3 Noosa FM. I'm Kev. I hope you've been enjoying the show so far. Let's check out what the weather's doing this weekend. Tomorrow we've got a low of 15 and a high of 24 with 0 to 1 millimetre of rain, so not much at all. On Sunday, we've got 15 to 22 and it's 1 to 10 millimetres of rain. So patchy, the same, but you still need to take it easy on the roads. Be careful because you might get a few heavy downpours like we do on the sunny coast. So always pay attention on the roads. 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
4: It's 7 o'clock now. We're into the second hour of the Oz Music Show here on 101.3 Noosa FM. Hope you've enjoyed it so far. Time just goes way too quick in this studio for all the songs that I want to play. But here's an interesting one. So this is a band that I really haven't been able to get enough of. The band is Voyager. They're from Perth. They've been around a fair while. But in 2024, they were on the Eurovision Song Contest. It's actually 2023. And they came ninth. The song features on their eighth studio album, Fearless in Love. And it's a cracking song. The guy's got a fantastic voice. I hope you enjoy it. Here we go with Voyager, with Promise. And then we're going to follow it up with AC/DC, Shake a Leg, and Silverchair with Tomorrow.

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3: Ah, yeah, make sure you tune in to Mick. He's got some fantastic songs. I don't know where he gets them from, but they are exceptional. And he's 2 to 4 Saturday, and after that is the old Rocky Outcrops with Gary, 4 till 6. So it's a good afternoon for you here at Noosa FM. Here's King Stingray with Camp Dog, Kev Carmody joined with... let me see, who's this? Never mind, you can work it out. And then we've got Miami Horror with Sometimes. It's actually Paul Kelly. You'll pick it up when you hear it.

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0: 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It's coming up to about 7:29. Now, I don't get into any political speaking on my show, but the music usually tells the story. We're kicking off now with Midnight Oil, US Forces, followed by Pete Murray, Feeler.

0: the silky voice of Pete Murray, that Byron Bay local. And prior to that was Midnight Oil with US Forces, and that was taken off their 1982 album, 1098-765-4321.
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0: off the Shabu Shabar album. That was In Excess with Don't Change. Prior to that, we had Illy with Heard It All and Ted Mulry Gang with Jump of My Car. Now, Illy is actually Alistair David George Murray. He's from Frankston, Victoria. He emerged on the hip-hop scene back in 2009. He's released 5 studio albums and won multiple arias, and he certainly does that scene... Well, he lives up to the expectations of that hip-hop scene.
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0: the song that kicked off the punk movement in Australia in 1977. That was The Saints with I'm Stranded. And before that, you heard The Skeggs with Got On My Skateboard.
1: 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So hang on for the ride.
0: And make sure you go to those Rocky Outcrops and listen to Gary on Saturday afternoon. He got some belter songs. He follows Mick on Saturday afternoon, so we've got you covered there. Thank you very much for joining me on the Oz Music Show tonight. It's great to have your company. Have a fantastic weekend. Drive safely on the roads. And until next week, enjoy the next song. Have fun, everybody, and stay safe.

it's late. 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

on a warm summer's evening, on a train bound for nowhere, I met up with a gambler. We were both too tired to sleep, so we took turns of staring out the window at the darkness till boredom overtook us.

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like it's raining all over the world. Neon signs are flashing, taxi cabs and buses passing through the night. A distant morning of a train seems to play a

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Kinda lonely that, and it's raining all over the world. Oh, have you ever been lonely, people, and you feel that it was raining?

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1: Good morning, I'm Alyssa Delfs. A new round of direct negotiations between the US and Iran, due to start today in Switzerland, has been postponed. The White House says the Vice President, J.D. Vance, had delayed his trip as plans weren't finalised, but was looking forward to beginning technical talks as soon as possible. Kasra Naji from BBC Persian is in Switzerland.
2: There's no sign of official statements from Iran on this issue, but there are these hardline news agencies in Iran indicating that the reason for the Iranians not be here is that Israel is continuing to bomb southern Lebanon, and this is contrary to point one of the memorandum of understanding between the US and Iran, which calls on all sides to respect the ceasefire.
1: Meantime, the United Nations has welcomed reports of a ceasefire agreement between Israel and Hezbollah overnight, but warns civilians on the ground in Lebanon are still fleeing amid ongoing insecurity. It comes after a day of intense hostilities in Lebanon and follows concerns that continued fighting would undermine the peace deal between the United States and Iran. Shortly after the truce began, there were reports of further Israeli strikes in the south. Back home, disability advocates are urging the federal government to pause its plan to rush through an overhaul of the National Disability Insurance Scheme. The call comes after a major report into the changes was delayed once again. A parliamentary inquiry was due to hand down its report on June 16. Now the report isn't expected to be published until June 23. The Labor government is trying to land a deal with the Greens, which would extend the inquiry into the proposed reform in exchange for the minor party's support for the government's tax changes announced in the federal budget. As part of the proposal, 160,000 people could be removed from the $56 billion scheme to cut back on spending. Australians are being reminded of the importance of vaccinations for public health. Hundreds of infectious disease and immunisation experts gathered this week in Melbourne, where declining vaccination rates were discussed. They say since the COVID pandemic, people are struggling to believe in public health advice, while there are also accessibility barriers. CEO of the Public Health Association of Australia, Terry Slevin, told National Radio News the end goal is for a healthy population using science and research.
3: To make clear all the benefits of vaccination, whether it relates to COVID, flu, whooping cough, the whole range of vaccine preventable diseases. And we've been talking a lot about how we can better tell that story so that people have a clear understanding as to the enormous benefits of vaccines.
1: Police in Western Australia are set to roll out real-time facial recognition cameras in public areas in a first across any jurisdiction in the country. The trial, which uses artificial intelligence to cross-reference faces with a database to scan crowds for suspects and criminals, will be deployed from Monday. WA Police Commissioner Cole Blanche says the cameras will enable police to better protect the public by catching criminals more quickly.
4: And it's not the first time Western Australia police are using facial recognition. That capability has been used by our police force for over 14 years.
1: And in sport, the Socceroos are continuing their World Cup campaign this morning against the United States. The Americans started in defence as the Aussies kicked off in their all-gold kit. Just after the first 10 minutes, Socceroo Cameron Burgess added one to the scoreboard for the US. The ball deflected off the Aussies' legs after American Falaran Bolligan hit a pass into the six-yard box.
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Good morning, early birds, and thank you for tuning in. My name is Stevie G, and this is my eclectic music show, eclectic morning music show, The Full Monty. It's just past 6 a.m., and we're looking at partly cloudy conditions today with a medium chance of showers, most likely from this morning, and winds will be light. It's currently 15.1 degrees in Noosa Heads. For the next 2 hours, I'll be digging deep into my record crate for an excursion into the world of rarities, remixes, covers, B-sides, and more uncommon musical gems. I'm going to keep it cruisy, groovy, and soulful, and hopefully you'll dig on some interesting selections that you've never heard before, as well as some music you forgot you loved. English rock trio Shriekback are up first with their 1983 left field disco number, My Spine is the Baseline. Welcome to the Full Monty.

the slinky glam rock groover from the man T-Rex off his 1971 album Electric Warrior. That was Mambo Sun. And from that very same year, an edit of the posthumous blues rock release from Jimi Hendrix. This is Angel.

0: This is Bruce Campbell with Racket at the Ready saying, come and have a hit of tennis, plus enjoy some great socialising at the Tewantin Noosa Tennis Club. We're tucked behind the netball courts in McKinnon Drive, Tewantin, where we have 10 sparkling artificial grass courts in a beautiful bushland setting. Coaching is available and social tennis operates every day of the week. So why not come along for a chat and a bit of a look around? We'd love to meet you.
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From 2008, you heard Munich, Krautrock, and Afro Jazz band Carl Hector and the Malkoons with Jabor, Part 3. None of them boy, they're road boy.

Paris producer Blundetto teams up with Nottingham vocalist Liam Bailey. The heavy roots of heavy soul. A laid-back edit of the 2023 joint off the debut album by the duo Ketraname, consisting of American rapper Amine and Haitian-Canadian record producer Ketranada. This is So Sao.

Don't touch that dial. I've got a whole other hour of eclectic musical goodies lined up for you after the quick news break in under a minute. Catch you on the other side of that. I'm Stevie G, and you're listening to The Full Monty, live on News FM 101.

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1: Good morning, I'm Melissa Delfs. Starting with sport, Aussies at home and around the world are backing the Socceroos in the World Cup as the USA maintains its early lead. After the first 10 minutes of the clash, a Cameron Burgess own goal put the USA up by 1 point. At the 43rd minute, American Alex Freeman capitalised just before halftime, heading in off a deflected strike to take the hosts' lead to 2-0 at the break. Meantime, Aussies are showing their support for the gold side. This morning, AC/DC's Highway to Hell could be heard reverberating across the stadium in Seattle as fans sang along. Back home in Melbourne, Fed Square is practically at capacity with 7,000 fans rising early to catch the game, while in Sydney around 1,000 keen onlookers gathered in Parramatta Square this morning. Agriculture experts, farmers and authorities are awaiting the results of testing with bated breath today after a single suspected case of bird flu triggered fears the deadly strain has reached the Australian mainland. Yesterday, Agriculture Minister Julie Collins confirmed a single migratory wild bird had been detected with a suspected case of the disease in Western Australia. But the minister says it's too early to confirm if it was the H5N1 strain that has killed millions of birds around the world. The results of further testing are expected today, but Ms. Collins says if confirmed, the nation is prepared.
2: This will be sobering, but not unexpected, given the spread globally. I want to reassure the public that we're well placed to respond to and to manage this situation.
1: There'll be more tests of the new National Emergency Message System this weekend. AusAlert will send emergency messages to mobile devices to alert people of nearby natural hazards and biosecurity incidents and for public safety messages. Residents in Port Lincoln, South Australia, will receive a trial message this morning at 11 a.m. Another test is planned for the Queanbeyan area near Canberra tomorrow. A national test will be sent to all compatible devices on July 27. Overseas, Britain's embattled Prime Minister says he'll stand against anyone who challenges him for the leadership of the Labour Party. Keir Starmer was speaking after congratulating the former Labour Mayor of Manchester, Andy Burnham, whose by-election victory in Makerfield gives him the platform he needs to challenge the Prime Minister. The BBC's political correspondent Rob Watson reports.
3: Andy Burnham's supporters are hoping the Prime Minister will change his mind in the coming days and realise, as they would see it, his time is up. Certainly it's looking increasingly likely that Britain could be on the verge of getting its seventh Prime Minister in just 10 years. Mr. Burnham insists he can bring hope and unity, something that seems to have eluded six Prime Ministers so far.
1: And rain is expected across the east of the country to start the weekend, with dry conditions forecast for the west. The Bureau of Meteorology's David Croc has the details.
4: We could see a rain band along the east coast. That will be gradually weakening and moving offshore as we get through the weekend. Also in the southeast, we have this cold front low pressure system, which will be sweeping across the southeastern states tomorrow, bringing plenty of showers and much cooler air to those states. Meanwhile, in the west of the country, you can see this ridge of high pressure, which is extending up into northern Australia as well and bringing generally fine and settled conditions in the west.
1: And in more sport, in NRL, the Knights defeated the Dragons in the opening game of round 16 overnight, 22-20. Coach Justin Holbrook says he's happy to get the win.
5: Origin time, we have two players at 48 hours, so we don't back them up. You know, they don't have Origin players in, so that's fine. But yeah, we've a few disrupted players, but good signs.
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1: Good morning, early birds, and thank you for tuning in. My name is Stevie G, and this is my eclectic morning music show, The Full Monty, on Noosa FM 101.3. We're just a little bit past 7, and we're looking at partly cloudy conditions today with a medium chance of showers, most likely from the late morning, and winds will be light. It's currently 15.8 degrees in Noosa Heads. I'm going to start off my second hour with some chiller Balearic vibes. Starting with this lovely 2022 track by Danish guitarist Jacob Gurevich. This is Elevation in Minor, the Cosmodelica remix. Welcome to the Full Monty.

Italian outfit, the Smorp Orchestra with Uranus. Uranus, Solitude. Japanese producer Miyazawa is next with this lovely jam from 2002. Años Hermanos. This is the Truby Trio remix.

You heard French guitarist and producer Christophe Goes. That was the Afterlife remix of his 2002 track, Mañana. Next, Danish instrumental sextet, Sunborn, with District 11 from last year.

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perhaps the first time I've featured an Estonian singer on the show. That was Veli Junas with Keis Unai Egg, which I guess translates to Be Like Making Love. That was a cover, of course, of the famous 1974 hit from Roberta Flack.

with a dig on my mixed bag of selections today, and if so, I hope you can tune in again next week. Same time, same station, for another round of the Full Monty. Till then, take care, stay safe, and enjoy.

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1: Good morning, I'm Alyssa Delfs. Starting off with sport, the Socceroos have suffered a 2-0 defeat to the United States in the World Cup. The Aussies boasted a strong defence in the second half but couldn't come back after the Americans scored twice in 45 minutes before half-time. A Cameron Burge's own goal in the 11th minute put the co-hosts up by one before Alex Freeman scored for the USA in the 43rd minute. It's their second straight win in Group D and takes the USA into the round of 32 with a game to spare. It's the first time the Stars and Stripes have won back-to-back games at a World Cup since 1930. It leaves Australia second on the Group D ladder after they beat Turkey last Monday. This afternoon, Turkey will take on Paraguay. Australia could soon lead the world in AI technology. That's according to a new report which saw 250 experts examine over 100 distinct AI capabilities. The assessment found Australia has clear advantages, including strategic and critical minerals, as well as medical, geospatial and environmental data sets. Zoe J. Hawkins from the Tech Policy Design Institute says it's a big opportunity for Australia.
2: While our overall AI maturity is still emerging, we've got world-leading capability in 8 specific areas and high agency across the board. Success in AI is not about leading in all 103 capabilities. It's about using the big picture to prioritise. So we need to leverage areas where Australia has genuine strengths and close critical gaps in capabilities that Australians need at home.
1: Overseas, the parallel government in Sudan, aligned with the paramilitary Rapid Support Forces, has suspended the operations of the aid group Doctors Without Borders in areas it controls. It follows an investigation by the charity. The BBC's Africa correspondent Thomas Makwana reports.
3: The charity found a pattern of sexual exploitation committed by its workers in displacement camps in Chad, holding Sudanese refugees. In a statement, the Prime Minister of the parallel government said the suspension was to allow investigations into the matter. The charity said last week that it had looked into 59 separate allegations against its staff and contractors.
1: Back home, 20 tapestries depicting the life of St. Francis of Assisi will go on public display for the first time. Laura Devoy has the details.
4: Renowned Australian artist Arthur Boyd commissioned the tapestries in the late 1960s. Each work measures 2.5 by 3.4 metres and depicts a scene in the life of St. Francis of Assisi, the patron saint of animals and ecology. They each contain between 4 and 8.5 million stitches, but Mr. Boyd never got to see the finished works displayed in full before his death. Now owned by the National Gallery of Australia, the entire collection will go on public display today.
1: And interested people from around the world are set to have their eyes on a growing annual event this weekend. The Canoundra 12-hour dance, which has gained a global following on social media, will take place throughout the day tomorrow, with people from across Australia and the central west of New South Wales set to attend. Canoundra New Vogue and social dance groups Gail Davis says it's about staying active and connecting with others.
5: You dance from 10 a.m. to 10 p.m. It's not a marathon. You can just come and go as you like and get up and down as you like. It's just there for everybody to enjoy.
1: And in more sport, in AFL, Hawthorn dominated the Gold Coast overnight, 113-97. It was the fourth straight defeat for the Suns, who also lost defender Daniel Rioli to injury.
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1: Welcome to Saturday Morning with Jeff Cornwell. And it's a beautiful morning, heading for a top today of 24. Possible shower or two, bringing it down to about 15 overnight. And the showers may extend through every day next week, becoming more likely towards the end of the week. Temperatures also dropping to 21 from Tuesday, and at night time temps down a little cooler, 11 to 13. Wouldn't it be nice to have a week or so without rain and some sunshine? But it doesn't look like we're going to get a lot. On with the show.

Well, it looks like we had a little bit of a gremlin coming into the program there, that was not what we were playing, so we've picked up another station or some kind of interference. But never mind, we'll move on and play something else.

Blue Eyes Crying in the Rain. That was Floyd Kramer. And the thought for today, have you ever noticed that anyone driving slower than you is an idiot? And anyone going faster than you is a maniac.

0: 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That was Trace Adkins. Prior to that was Marcia Hines with Shining, and Jim Stafford, Put Another Log on the Fire.
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Then I was Bring It On Home to Me from The Commitments, and we finished up with The Beaumarks and Clap Your Hands. 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Next up, The Mavericks.

Peter Sincrotti, and prior to that it was Bobby Doan. And this is a piece I haven't played for quite some years, and I dug it out the other day and I thought, I'd like to play this again, see what you think.

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They eat to grow, grow to die, die to be ate at the hamburger fry. Cows well done. Nobody thunk it, nobody knew. No one imagined the great cow guru. Cows are one. He hid in the forest, read books with great zeal. He loved Che Guevara, a revolutionary veal. Cows say tongue. He spoke about justice, but nobody stirred. He felt like an outcast, alone in the herd. Cow doll drums. He mooed, we must fight, escape or we'll die. Cows gathered around, cause the stakes were so high. Bad cow pun. But then he was captured, stuffed into a crate, loaded onto a truck where he rode to his fate. Cows are bummed. He was a scrawny calf who looked rather woozy. No one suspected he was packing an Uzi. Cows with guns. They came with a needle to stick in his thigh. He kicked for the groin. He pissed in their eye. Cow well hung. Knocked over a tractor and ran for the door. 6 gallons of gas flowed out on the floor. Run, cows, run. He picked up a bullhorn and jumped up on the hay. We are free-roving bovines. We run free today.

The president said, enough is enough, these uppity cattle, it's time to get tough. Cow dung flung. The newspapers gloated, folks sighed with relief. Tomorrow at noon, they would all be ground beef. Cows on buns. The cows were surrounded, they waited and prayed. They mooed their last moos, they chewed their last hay. Cows outgunned. The order was given to turn cows to whoppers, enforced by the might of 10,000 coppers. But on the horizon, surrounding the shoppers, came the deafening roar of chickens in choppers.

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1: And you're with Jeff Colwell on Saturday mornings. It's a beautiful morning too, and I hope to be out there enjoying it very shortly. But in the meantime, we've got a lot more music coming up. And if you would like to contact the station, the phone number is 5447-2233. And you can also find us on any digital device that you may have at Noosa FM.

Two guitars from Max Squigger, and prior to that was Elvis and Jessica Malansky, and a story here. And it was after a failed attempt to overthrow a government of a small American country. The head revolutionary was taken deep into the forest to be shot by a firing squad. It was over 40 degrees and 5 kilometres into a 10-kilometre trip. So it was a long walk on a very hot day, and the prisoner said, "It's bad enough that I'm going to be shot, but why do I have to march all this distance in this awful heat?" And the commander of the firing squad turned around and said, "Well, I don't know what you're complaining about. Myself and the rest of the boys have to go back 10 kilometres after we've shot you. Give us a thought."

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0: We have a notice from the Noosa Council saying they're once again offering school holiday activities. 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
0: 11 minutes to 10.

John Fogarty. And before I played that, I gave a time check. And unfortunately, I gave the wrong time. The correct time now is 25 minutes to 10. And they said it was 11 minutes to 10. And I know time goes quickly, but not that quickly.

0: San Francisco Bay from Smokey. Before that, it was Neil Diamond.
1: Hello, I'm Debbie Nowick. I'd love you to join me for the Irish Coffee Show. It's brimming with blarney and blather from Ireland. Ah yes, we all go green here on Noosa FM 101.3, and you're invited to the Hooli. It's on every Sunday morning.

Pepe Jaramillo and his orchestra playing Zambezi. And prior to that, it was Danny Milando, Adios Muchachos. 9 minutes to 10.

0: Celtic Woman, You'll Never Walk Alone. And prior to that, it was Lobo, I'd Love You to Want Me. And it's coming up to 10 o'clock. Time I have to go. I'm Jeff Cornwell. I'll be back again next Saturday between 8 and 10. I hope you'll join me then.
1: Of workshops, panels and actions weaving together threads of anti-militarism and decolonial movements. The website for the event, which I will link on our social media and website, says, Pine Gap is built on stolen sacred land. The facilities involved in war crimes, surveillance and genocide makes us accomplices in the crimes of the US. We must cut ties with the US, exit AUKUS and return the sacred land to its custodians. Guests announced so far include three past guests of mine, Auntie Sue Coleman Hasseldine, Lani Uk, and Terokara O'Connell Pira. 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That's all for now. Tune in next week for another 30th birthday special. Earth Matters would like to thank the Community Broadcasting Foundation for their financial support, and the Community Radio Network for getting the program out to you. Earth Matters is produced in the studios of 3CR, NAM, Melbourne.
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4: Good morning, I'm Alyssa Delfs. The federal government says it will decide on the fuel excise in the coming days. The Prime Minister says the government is working to solidify the country's fuel supply as conditions remain turbulent overseas in the Middle East. Energy Minister Chris Bowen confirmed Australia's supply is steady.
5: And as the Prime Minister announced, we've secured another 50 million litres of diesel through the EFA, which brings the total to just under 800 million litres.
4: A new report has revealed that Australia has clear advantages that pose the nation as a possible leader in AI technology. 250 experts examined over 100 distinct AI capabilities and drew the conclusion based on Australia's strategic and critical minerals, as well as medical, geospatial and environmental data sets. Zoe J. Hawkins from the Tech Policy Design Institute explains what needs to happen next.
6: Australia has some of the world's richest medical and environmental data sets. And if we could increase our national capability in data lifecycle management, we could better unlock that value to drive innovation at home. There are also some critical gaps we need to close in public interest areas, such as inclusive adoption, AI literacy, and regulatory oversight.
4: It's set to be a wet day for the east of Australia today, with dry conditions on the cards for the west. On the ABC, the Bureau of Meteorology's Jonathan Howe gave the forecast.
7: For eastern New South Wales and Sydney, a beautiful and mild winter's day. And then we are also looking at some possible showers across parts of southeast Queensland, including Brisbane, tomorrow.